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1: Okay, hey, thanks everybody. 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I'm going to go get drunk. No, I'm not. You know what? I shouldn't say that kind of stuff. Even though I have spirits companies and I sell booze, I shouldn't tell people that I'm going to go get drunk, even though I'm going to go have a drink. How about that? I'm going to go have myself a cocktail and turn on the radio and see if I can find my show. We went to 19 cities. We got one left. The devil came to Philly from the circle. I love this song.

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1: If someone described you performing a task with a lick and a promise, what were they implying?
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1: Kind of. It's more half-assed.
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1: Lick and a promise. 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
2: Yeah.
1: My jaw hurts.
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1: Gave you a lick and a promise. 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
1: 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I'm Free Beer, one of the hosts, and you probably can remember a time where you were talking to someone, and then you have that moment where you realize we both think the other person is crazy because they're not responding the way you expect them to, and they are confused by what your response is to what they're saying. I had that earlier this

0: My prom was nothing short of incredible. I went to a small school that only graduates about 50 or so. My friend group was full of vibrant characters. So we started a mosh pit. One of my friends got his eyebrow busted open and he was wearing a white suit. Somehow no blood got on it. It was amazing. Everyone else looked like they were in a Vietnam movie. Just waving his head around. Hey. Blood flying everywhere.
1: He's dressed like it's staying alive.
0: And I know that person's everywhere. Not old enough to have been dressed in a white tuxedo.
2: No.
0: More next. 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

0: Well, how's she look?
1: Okay. Literally, it's like you're reading ahead. She's incredibly attractive.
0: Well, all right.
1: And I am
0: okay,
1: very tempted.
2: Look, you promised your brother you would do anything.
0: Yeah, that you would take care of
2: anything.
0: Them. I mean, she's got needs.
2: Yeah.
1: I can't even imagine being with her and taking my brother's place.
2: You're not.
1: No, you're using her place.
2: Yeah.
3: Your brother died. That's his problem.
2: Yeah. Then if he wanted to be with her, he wouldn't have croaked.
0: She's got a hole in her heart that needs to be filled.
3: Yes.
1: Wow. Then I don't want to take my brother's place. Then I hate myself. And even if it worked for me, I would always think she was trying to replace him with a copy of him. What do I do?
3: You should try your hardest to look exactly like your brother.
2: Mm-hmm.
1: I don't think that's good.
0: Yeah, you should wear his clothes. Yeah.
1: Start talking like him.
3: Yeah. Mm-hmm.
0: They probably already do.
1: Ask her to call you by his name. All right. So let's say this guy, I'm assuming this person is single. They made it seem like they are. Is that a deal breaker?
3: No.
0: I mean,
1: what if he actually likes her?
0: No, I mean, that's happened before. I mean, where somebody turns to somebody in the family and then it turns out they have a great relationship and happily ever after, whatever.
1: Mm-hmm. Probably not best to be like bleep buddies or something like that. But
0: I don't know that I would do that. But yeah.
1: But maybe it would be best for both of you.
3: Hey, the best way to get over your brother is to get under your other brother.
1: I think I see what you're shooting for, Kelly.
0: No, yeah,
1: the best way to get over your brother is to get
0: under
1: on top of his wife.
0: No, to
3: That's
0: get
3: it.
0: no to get

0: things I look good in.
1: Yeah.
0: But I don't think I look sexy. I think I look good in them. Like, oh, I look good in this blue sweater. I will wear it. You know, like
1: Maitland, without being specific for any of the three of us,
2: mm-hmm.
1: can guys that look like me, Hot Wings, or Steve dress sexy?
2: Yeah.
1: We can?
2: Yeah.
0: Hey, what kind of things would we have to wear?
3: Yeah. Find me those clothes.
2: I think the suit thing, definitely, but you gotta go with like a slim fit suit. Not like the baggy ones you see styleless people wear at weddings.
0: Like politicians.
2: Yeah.
3: The things
2: that
3: you buy at a place that ends with warehouse.
2: Yes, exactly.
1: Uh-huh. Yeah. Do I have to have
2: like a good tailored suit?
1: Do I have to have my pant legs be high above the ankles and show my socks like the style that has become popular in the last few years?
2: Depends on if you got hot ankles. If you got man cankles, then no.
1: How do I know if I have hot ankles?
4: Do they look like biscuits or do they look skinny?
0: Yeah.
2: Do they look like a can of biscuits or do they look like toned?
3: I honestly
1: don't know. So I'm not asking you if I have sexy ankles. I'm asking you if they look like biscuits or not.
4: Do your calves go straight down to your shoes or do you have an ankle?
2: Oh, Freebie, you got good ankles.
4: Okay.
2: You got good ankles.
1: Yeah, I was really worried.
3: I'm terrified.
1: This isn't even something I ever worried about looking stupid with.
0: Yeah.
1: God.
2: Yeah, other
1: you could
2: than
1: have
2: that.
1: Ruined my day by saying, "Yo, those are biscuit ankles." Yeah. What's up, Bisquick shoes?
0: Yeah.
1: Oh man.
2: I think the shorts that for guys that have like a little bit of a shorter inseam, or like the swim trunks that do.
4: Oh, I love it.
2: If you're wearing like a vibrant, like, but they look straight out of the '80s, like a vibrant pair of some shorter swim trunks.
1: Mm-hmm.
2: Those are sexy.
4: I love short shorts.
2: Skies out, thighs out.
4: Mm-hmm.
1: I mean, I don't.
4: Honestly, if you feel confident in what you're wearing, it's automatically going to look sexier. I mean, unless you're in like a banana costume or something stupid, but even then that goofiness is sexy, you know?
1: Yeah.
4: But if you're in something that especially like you could be in just regular old sports clothes and have gone and played like basketball or done yoga or whatever, and you come home looking all good, I'm like, fine.
2: Or even some guys too, like just wearing their hat backwards. Like when they wear it forwards, you're like, okay, yeah, you're a dude wearing a hat. But the second they throw it back and you're like, smack my ass like a drum.
4: Yeah. Be rude to me and say mean things.
2: Yeah.
3: Man. Yeah.
0: Be Irish.
4: Yeah.
3: I feel like I'm just going to be Steve Buscemi meme. How do you do, fellow kids?
1: Look
3: my
1: at me. My
3: skateboard, my backwards hat. I just asked my wife, I said, is there anything I wear that you would consider sexy ever? Like in the 10 years you've known me?
1: Are you waiting for an answer?
3: Yeah.
1: Or did she just say?
3: We should probably go to a commercial.
1: Okay, give herself some time.
0: Yeah, because it's probably take her a while to write so much.
3: Yep, to write all the stuff.
4: Uh-huh. I like this one. I posted this on our Facebook page. If you want to follow along at FBHW Show, Alexa said, hearing the noise the ATM makes when it's giving me my money. That like dispenser noise.
3: Kind of like a grinding noise.
2: Yeah, she wants to. It makes her want to grind something else.
1: Mm-hmm. Yeah. This one, I was staying at my sister's for the summer and she would order a lot of Amazon. Usually the same delivery guy would drop them off and he was pretty attractive. I would just see him from the window. I'm pretty shy, but one day I got up the courage and went out to grab the package from him and told him, "You're very pretty." He stopped. He looked shocked and said, "Pretty?" And I said, "Yeah, pretty." He smiled so big and genuinely. He looked so happy that it was like the first time anyone had told him something like that. I melted. He looked even more gorgeous, smiling and basking in the glow of a compliment. He said, "Oh, thank you," and then giddily walked off. That's pretty good, I suppose. And that would be, I mean,
3: hell yeah. Any compliment.
0: That would make you feel very good.
1: Let's see.
4: This one's good. Avengers Endgame, when Captain America calls for his shield and it flies to him for the first time. Or is it, does he call for Thor's thing?
0: No, it calls for Molinar.
4: That's what it is.
0: And Thor's hammer.
4: Thor's hammer, that's it. And he, it comes in for the
0: Thor's
4: first time.
0: Hammer. Yeah.
4: So that really turned him on.
0: Yeah.
4: I love that.
1: I mean, it's fair. You can't really predict what's, you know.
0: No, sometimes things just strike you strange.
4: Being yelled at by somebody with an accent. This kind of goes along with what I said earlier. That's what Cabe said on our Facebook. I'd like to be yelled at by a German lady.
2: Oh, okay.
3: Oh, that's, man, that's harsh sounding.
0: That's
3: a tough language.
0: Yeah, that's a strong S&M.
1: This text, I am not in any way qualified to cut hair. But one time, a woman I knew asked me

0: to help her shave her head. And within a minute, I had to fake a reason to stop and walk away for a little settle down of the diamond in the ice storm time I was having. So, like, shaving a woman's head got him, like,
1: wow.
0: Like, that's not one you'd ever think, oh, maybe.
2: No, now he's a serial killer.
0: My conclusion. Yeah. If you have to ask if you have hot ankles, free beer, you do not have hot ankles. It's not what they said to me, so I don't know you.
2: I get you some socks. Just say, have an image that says Pillsbury Grands on them.
0: Ladies, answer this question for a gentleman who asks anonymously. My wife has been into CrossFit and now has muscular arms and shoulders. As a result, I've noticed something about her that I had never thought of before, and I'm obsessed. It's so weird, I haven't told her. I noticed she has now very sexy armpits. They're hot. It's so weird, I can't even tell her, he says. Do you think that would be a compliment?
2: For a CrossFitter?
3: Yes! Yeah,
0: that's what I
2: Are you kidding?
0: Yeah.
4: They'll tell you how many burpees it took to acquire those.
0: Yeah, she built that thing.
2: Yeah, I mean, it might take away some of the sexiness when you realize how much she wants to tell you about how she got it. But.
3: Yeah, it's hard for ladies to have sexy armpits because we've got, I mean, ladies other than me have boobs, and then that like extra fat from the boobs kind of like squishes over sometimes depending on what bra you're wearing. So it's hard to feel like you have nice armpits.
2: Yeah. Yes, yeah, so yeah, she tell must her. Be really toned.
0: She might. I think Hot Wings, and I think you're both right. That's something she built. She's going to be happy. Put in a lot of work to get that.
2: Yeah, anyone who exercises to try to make their body better is going to be happy when you compliment a part of their body, especially one they hadn't even considered.
3: Yeah.
0: Steve, this text as we catch all things. Last time y'all came to Nashville, I was in the area man segment, and in the photo, I had my hat backwards, and one of you said, "How do you do, fellow kids? Looks like he skateboards out in front of a local middle school to impress kids." I can see it hasn't stuck with you. That does sound like something we would say. Back in a minute, it is the Free Beer and Hot Wing Show.
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1: Round two. Name that tune songs that didn't quite go to number one. So far, everyone's got one but Tommy. But Tommy might be next.
3: Are you funny? You want to be here again?
4: Yeah, I was going to buzz in that last one, but I thought I was being excluded.
3: No, you're always included.
2: I almost feel bad for you.
4: Tommy.
5: That's so sad.
3: Tommy.
4: The last one was Queen. Don't Stop Me Now.
3: Yeah, that's not how you play, though, bud. Nice job. You got to be better.
5: Yeah. Just in time.
3: You're really bad at this, actually.
4: Oh, got it.
1: You're not banned. Your timing's terrible.
4: Oh, well.
1: Yeah.
4: Tommy.
1: Nope.
2: Enough of this.
3: Here we go, Tommy. Now you've got a chance.
4: Okay. Okay. Yeah.
3: Tune and Clue number 5. In the Office episode, The Dundies, which aired in 2005, Michael Scott sings a karaoke version of this song during the Dundee Awards. But instead of the classic lyrics, he changes them up and sings, "You've won a tiny Dundee."
5: Hot Wings.
1: Be there.
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3: That's right.

0: Like, I think we're talking to it. It's like talking to a celebrity.
1: It is. Yeah, we have our own little celebrity group.
0: Cliff's magical twin brother who shares a nervous system with him, according to us.
1: Who feels it when he skeets.
0: Back in a minute. 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